Yeah, truer words were never committed to paper, and never better sung than when Ella Fitzgerald did it. That's, of course, Duke Ellington's timeless statement that it don't mean a thing if it ain't got that swing. Ella Fitzgerald there. Barney Kessel, the guitarist. Stay with the old stuff. Alan Vache redoing Stomping at the Savoy right now.

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He was called the father of jazz piano. Earl Father Hines right there, doing the old favorite, I Can't Give You Anything But Love. Benny Carter with Wesley Whitfield on vocals before that. The title was I'm the Caring Kind. And here's something now that you don't hear every day. The great trumpeter Freddie Hubbard recorded with Oscar Peterson. The title of this is Portrait of Jenny.

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1: All right, we're going to try a new song. This is a song written by Eddie Harris. Today was the first time we ever saw it. So, with your help, we might do it. This is called Cold Duck Time. Yeah.

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A beautiful Sherry Roberts recording of Very Early, preceded by Les McCann and Eddie Harris having some fun with Cold Duck Time at the Montreux Jazz Festival many years ago. To wrap it all up now, Mark Copeland and Country Home.

We begin this collection of Weekend Jazz with a TV show theme song. Gary Burton playing vibes with some friends, doing the theme song from Frasier called Tossed Salad and Scrambled Eggs.

Jazz on the weekend with a couple of old favorites playing an old favorite right there. Saxophonist Lester Young, pianist Teddy Wilson, and Gershwin's Love Is Here to Stay. I'm Bob Studebaker, here until the end of the hour with a whole lot of great music, all made possible by listener support. I think this next one here is my favorite ever version of the song Charade. It's played here by Sonny Fortune.

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Absolutely beautiful. From arguably the most influential of all the jazz guitarists through history. Arguably. Wes Montgomery, and that's called Theodora. I'm Bob Studebaker. We heard Nancy Wilson singing with Cannonball Adderley pretty early in her career before that. That was Save Your Love for Me. A Pianist is next. Bebel Valdez with Romance en la Habana.

Saturday Jazz with a nice one from Mike Scott there called Boom Diddle It. That's the title. Up next, another unusual title, Asa Nisi Masa, guitarist Colter Harper and friends.

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Tamara Tooney with Max Leek playing keys. He wrote the arrangement. Mike Tamara featured on sax. That is a Stevie Wonder tune called Moon Blue. Before that, Richie Cole playing alto with organist Tony Monaco, No Longer Alone. And to conclude the hour, Alexa Tarantino, Wisp After Wisp.

That is guitarist Russ Spiegel and the Russ Spiegel Organ Group. Miami Girl is the title. Welcome to this edition of Saturday Jazz. Harry Connick Jr. now celebrating Cole Porter with a really nice recording of True Love.

0: This is Brian O'Donnell, and one of the best parts of my mornings with you is connecting the amazing classical music, either the composers or performers or performances, with local history. With amazing institutions like Music Hall and the Cincinnati Symphony Orchestra, the connections are many and fun to share.
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Sure, jazz was created here in America, but it didn't take long at all before people all over the world wanted to hear it and wanted to make it themselves, too. What we just heard was a vocalist from South Africa, and I'm a big fan of hers, too. Her name is Tali Manon. That's her tune, Tula Mtwana, then in parentheses, Africa Lullaby. She records in Hong Kong, and her producer is a guitarist, an engineer, and just a guy who does everything named Dan Lavelle. And here is Dan with his own band, Jazz Organics. The title of this is Philosopher's Walk.

0: I'm Dani Villarreal Martinez, the first Adamar Scripps Fellow in the WVXU News Department. I'm excited to be here and to cover the news, people, and neighborhoods of Northern Kentucky. It's a growing area with a fascinating history and big plans for the future, and I enjoy sharing those stories with you.
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I really wanted to hear a vocal version of that song, whose title is obviously Nancy with a Laughing Face. And that was Karen Allison. And I'm Bob Studebaker. Just want to say a couple of things here. First, thank you for listening. Thank you for supporting Jazz on the Radio. And here is how the session wraps up. This is Grant Geisman and Tiki Time.

That is perhaps their most famous song. It's the Modern Jazz Quartet, and the song their pianist John Lewis wrote in honor of Django Reinhardt, and it's called simply Django. Welcome to Really Good Music for the Weekend. I'm Bob Studebaker. Up next, trumpeter Lee Morgan and Whisper Not, Benny Golson's tune.

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Two distinctly different pianists working beautifully together, Oscar Peterson and Count Basie, These Foolish Things. That was Sophie Millman who sang Daydream. And Stefan Harris is next. The title of this is African Tarantella.

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The wonderful voice of Carmen McRae right there. I'm Bob Studebaker, wishing you a great time for the rest of your weekend. We conclude this hour of Weekend Jazz now with Marian McPartland at the piano. This is Singin' the Blues.

are the Blue Note 7. Or at least they were. Some years back, a group of all-stars got together to celebrate the legacy of Blue Note Records. In fact, the album was called Mosaic, a celebration of Blue Note. That is Dolphin Dance, Herbie Hancock's tune. Robbie Coltrane played sax. Up next, Stanley Turrentine plays sax with organist Shirley Scott. And the title of this is Hip Twist.

0: 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Civil rights litigator Al Gerhardstein reflects on 50 years of reform in Cincinnati, from police and voting rights to equality and marriage rights, exploring the future of civil rights in Ohio and beyond. 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

Well, that beautiful piece is pianist Craig Davis paying tribute to legendary pianist Dodo Marmarosa in a recording of Tone Paintings. Melody Gardot sang Quiet Fire, and it's Jim Rotondi's tribute to Ray Charles now, a recording of One Mint Julep.

0: Tim Green.
1: Yeah, everybody seemed to like that. Weekend Jazz with Aaron Sieber, that's called Brandon. And the Brian Lynch Eddie Palmieri Project is next with Jazz Impromptu.

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something recorded some years ago by trumpeter Terrence Blanchard with the late Jeannie Bryson. That is one of those great old tunes, nice work, if you could get it. I'm Bob Studebaker. You could certainly say that about my job, sitting here with a great collection of music, no hurry at all, and occasionally I find myself running out of time, which is the case for this collection, so I'm going to say thank you for listening, thank you for supporting Jazz on the Radio, and wrap it up with Kevin Stout and Brian Booth, My One and Only Love.

Welcome. Welcome to jazz. Welcome to what I think of as the best music you'll ever find on the radio. That was a bit of a legendary recording session there. It happened in the early 40s with legendary stride pianist James P. Johnson and Vic Dickerson playing trombone. Sid Catlett, a very notable drummer, was on the session. And that was Sidney DeParis playing trumpet. And he wrote the tune. It's called Call of the Blues, James P. Johnson. I'm Bob Studebaker, and I have a contemporary recording now. A couple of trumpet players who have done a fair amount of work together. Here we have Ray Vega and Thomas Marriott, and a song written by Cedar Walton titled Firm Roots.

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a truly phenomenal pianist right there, who his playing was actually known to millions because he was the featured pianist on the kids' TV show, Mr. Rogers' Neighborhood. His name was Johnny Costa, and what a killer version of Harold Arlen's Get Happy. Rebecca Paris before that with You Don't Know Me. And a tribute to Billy Strayhorn here from Russell Miller. This is titled For Strays.

A pianist originally from Panama, that is Danilo Perez with his trio, and Stevie Wonder's tune, Overjoyed. Pretty nice. And up next is trumpeter Taft Jordan, a gorgeous rendition of Lost in Meditation.

0: 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I'm Erin Gottsacker, and we've just scratched the surface of interesting stories to tell. 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

Duke Ellington and Billy Strayhorn wrote the music for that. Duke was never satisfied with the lyrics they come up with, so they ended up getting Johnny Mercer to write them, and that was Ron Gill singing them. It was Satin Doll right there. And to wrap up this collection of jazz on the radio, it's David Chesky, and the title of this is Club Del Sol.

Hello and welcome. Welcome to Sunday Jazz. I'm Bob Studebaker. Up first is pianist Brad Meldow, and the title of this is Capriccio.

saxophonist, composer, educator, Jared Sims, title track to his album Against All Odds. Sunday Jazz continues now with Jackie Terrace on You'd Be So Nice to Come Home To.

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Laura DePeace singing Just For Me. Duke Ellington and the orchestra with Daydream right before. And from 1954 now, this is Dave Brubeck, his quartet, and his tribute to Audrey Hepburn titled simply Audrey.

The band is called Different Flavors. Ben Jalise plays vibes, wrote that tune, Day Zero, the title, and an absolute classic now, Oliver Nelson and Stolen Moments.

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Approaching the end of this edition of Weekend Jazz with Roberta Gamberini, James Moody on sax, and I See Your Face Before Me. And the early 60s gem Stolen Moments from Oliver Nelson preceded. Pianist Bill Hyde now, and the group Three More Sounds, Chuck Manning plays sax. It's how we conclude the session. This is Unit 8.

Time to put some jazz into this Sunday and have a pianist and a trumpet player working together here. It's Lynn Ariel. She's the pianist and the composer. Randy Brecker plays trumpet. And the title of the song that begins the hour is Carry On.

0: Danny Villarreal Martinez, the first Adamar Scripps Fellow in the WVXU News Department. I'm excited to be here and to cover the news, people, and neighborhoods of Northern Kentucky. It's a growing area with a fascinating history and big plans for the future, and I enjoy sharing those stories with you.
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Bassist Leroy Vinegar's nickname was The Walker, and that's called a walking thing. He's playing on it with Benny Carter and Ben Webster. Ahmad Jamal, All the Things You Are. Before that, Tim Warfield. Now, this is called Theme for Malcolm.

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3: Well, so I need story, yes, I play.

Trumpeter and composer Thomas Marriott there. It's titled I'm Vibing You. Welcome to this edition of Great Music for the Weekend. I'm Bob Studebaker. Have a live recording right now. James Johnson III is the drummer. David Budway the pianist. Ron Afif plays guitar. Jeff Grubbs plays bass, and his wife Tanya is the vocalist. It's her album. And Billy Strayhorn's song here, A Flower is a Lovesome Thing.

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A very memorable 1994 Pat Metheny recording. That is James. Donald Harrison played sax. Cecil Brooks III, the drummer, led the band through I've Grown Accustomed to Her Face right before that. Philip Harper played trumpet, Justin Robinson on alto sax, and Craig Hanty played tenor sax, and up next is a trombonist, Al Dow, his quintet, and Horace Silver's tune, Strollin'.

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Jazmeel Horn singing, drummer Brandon Sanders leading the band, and that's Duke Ellington's In a Sentimental Mood. Time to put a final touch on this collection of weekend jazz. Hope you've enjoyed it. Here we have Brian Lynch and Bill Charlap together, and My Heart Stood Still.

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Guitarist Kenny Burrell with Stanley Turrentine on sax, that's called Mule. Guitarist Doug McDonald, Key Largo before that, Ploss Johnson on sax. And Joe Chambers sings for us now, Lady in My Life.

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2: All right, Frank Sinatra right there. Pianist and composer Eric Reed right now, wrapping up the hour with Western Rebellion, one of his tunes, and Chris Lewis plays sax.

Hi, I'm Bob Studebaker, welcoming you to a collection of Jazz for the Weekend. It's music made possible by listener support. Thank you very much for that. Up first is Jimmy Scott, sings us into the hour here with Bye Bye Blackbird.

guitarist Emily Remler, a really tasty version of a song written by Randy Weston there called Sweet Georgie Fame. Up next is a singer from Shreveport, Louisiana. This is Laverne Butler.

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Wasn't that great? I'm a really big fan of hers. That is pianist and composer Lynn Ariely and her tune Brasiliana. Before that, one of my favorite singers, that's Michelle Benson. She is great. That was Moments Like This. And now I have a couple of guitarists, Royce Campbell and Adrian Ingram, together in the beautiful tune Weaver of Dreams.

That beautiful tune is How Insensitive, as recorded by guitarist Neil McNamara for his 1998 album, Rainy Night. That was Sonny Fortune playing flute, and Rufus Reed was featured on bass. I'm Bob Studebaker. Just a brief moment here to say thank you very much for letting jazz be a part of your life and allowing it to be on the radio with your support of listener-supported jazz. Here's Brent Jensen playing like Paul Desmond on Tangerine.

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Got a great old tune and a really nice performance of it from Joan Colosso singing, Larry Hanks playing piano. That's her husband. I'm Bob Studebaker. Thanks again for letting jazz be a part of your life. To wrap it all up here, it's David Budway at the piano, and he's leading the band through his tune called A New Kiss.

Now, I have a legendary flutist to begin this collection of weekend jazz, Herbie Mann, and a song written by Bill Evans. Randy Brecker plays trumpet. This is titled We Will Meet Again.

It always feels good to hear Nina Simone, doesn't it? A rhetorical question. Don't need to answer that. Of course it does. Hi, welcome to Jazz. Here's trumpeter Dominic Farinacci now with Liber Tango.

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guitarist John Basile, it was a very good year. Janetta Minichiello and her band Janetta's Vendetta with All Choke and No Slide before that. Yeah, here's Billie Holiday right now.

trees that never die.

a recording from 2011 from trumpeter Alan Vizzuti. The title of that is Azure Cool. And one from 2019 right now, vocalist and actress Tamara Tooney, title track to her album Dreamsville.

0: I'm Dani Villarreal Martinez, the first Adamar Scripps Fellow in the WVXU News Department. I'm excited to be here and to cover the news, people, and neighborhoods of Northern Kentucky. It's a growing area with a fascinating history and big plans for the future, and I enjoy sharing those stories with you.
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I love the song, and just about everybody knows it. That is Take Five, written by alto saxophonist Paul Desmond. While he was with the Dave Brubeck Quartet, it became their biggest hit ever, and one of the biggest jazz hits ever. Quartet San Francisco there. Alto saxophonist Art Pepper now to wrap up this session with a recording of Tintin Deo.

Hello and welcome. Welcome to Sunday Jazz. I'm Bob Studebaker. Up first is pianist Brad Meldow, and the title of this is Capriccio.

saxophonist, composer, educator, Jared Sims, title track to his album Against All Odds. Sunday Jazz continues now with Jackie Terrace on You'd Be So Nice to Come Home To.

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Lard Peace singing Just For Me. Duke Ellington and the orchestra with Daydream right before. And from 1954 now, this is Dave Brubeck, his quartet, and his tribute to Audrey Hepburn titled simply Audrey.

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Ben Jalise plays vibes, wrote that tune, Day Zero, the title, and an absolute classic now, Oliver Nelson and Stolen Moments.

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Approaching the end of this edition of Weekend Jazz with Roberta Gamberini, James Moody on sax, and I See Your Face Before Me. And the early 60s gem Stolen Moments from Oliver Nelson preceded. Pianist Bill Hyde now, and the group Three More Sounds, Chuck Manning plays sax. It's how we conclude the session. This is Unit 8.

Time to put some jazz into this Sunday and have a pianist and a trumpet player working together here. It's Lynn Ariel. She's the pianist and the composer. Randy Brecker plays trumpet. And the title of the song that begins the hour is Carry On.

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Bassist Leroy Vinegar's nickname was The Walker, and that's called a walkin' thing. He's playing on it with Benny Carter and Ben Webster. Ahmad Jamal, All the Things You Are, before that, Tim Warfield. Now, this is called Theme for Malcolm.

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3: To hell, so I need story, yes, I play.

trumpeter and composer Thomas Marriott there. It's titled I'm Vibing You. Welcome to this edition of Great Music for the Weekend. I'm Bob Studebaker. I have a live recording right now. James Johnson III is the drummer. David Budway, the pianist. Ron Afif plays guitar. Jeff Grubbs plays bass, and his wife Tanya is the vocalist. It's her album. And Billy Strayhorn's song here, A Flower is a Lovesome Thing.

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A very memorable 1994 Pat Metheny recording. That is James. Donald Harrison played sax. Cecil Brooks III, the drummer, led the band through I've Grown Accustomed to Her Face right before that. Philip Harper played trumpet, Justin Robinson on alto sax, and Craig Hanty played tenor sax, and up next is a trombonist, Al Dow, his quintet, and Horace Silver's tune, Strollin'.

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jazz male horns singing, drummer Brandon Sanders leading the band, and that's Duke Ellington's In a Sentimental Mood. Time to put a final touch on this collection of weekend jazz. Hope you've enjoyed it. Here we have Brian Lynch and Bill Charlap together, and My Heart Stood Still.

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Guitarist Kenny Burrell with Stanley Turrentine on sax. That's called Mule. Guitarist Doug McDonald, Key Largo before that, Ploss Johnson on sax. And Joe Chambers sings for us now, Lady in My Life.

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0: 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Thank you.
1: All right, Frank Sinatra right there. Pianist and composer Eric Reed right now, wrapping up the hour with Western Rebellion, one of his tunes, and Chris Lewis plays sax.

Hi, I'm Bob Studebaker, welcoming you to a collection of Jazz for the Weekend. 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Thank you very much for that. Up first is Jimmy Scott, sings us into the hour here with Bye Bye Blackbird.

guitarist Emily Remler, a really tasty version of a song written by Randy Weston there called Sweet Georgie Fame. Up next is a singer from Shreveport, Louisiana. This is Laverne Butler.

0: Danny Villarreal Martinez, the first Adamar Scripps Fellow in the WVXU News Department. I'm excited to be here and to cover the news, people, and neighborhoods of Northern Kentucky. It's a growing area with a fascinating history and big plans for the future, and I enjoy sharing those stories with you.
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Wasn't that great? I'm a really big fan of hers. That is pianist and composer Lynn Ariel and her tune Brasiliana. Before that, one of my favorite singers, that's Michelle Benson. She is great. That was Moments Like This. And now I have a couple of guitarists, Royce Campbell and Adrian Ingram, together in the beautiful tune Weaver of Dreams.

That beautiful tune is How Insensitive, as recorded by guitarist Neil McNamara for his 1998 album Rainy Night. That was Sonny Fortune playing flute, and Rufus Reed was featured on bass. I'm Bob Studebaker. Just a brief moment here to say thank you very much for letting jazz be a part of your life and allowing it to be on the radio with your support of listener-supported jazz. Here's Brent Jensen playing like Paul Desmond on Tangerine.

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A great old tune and a really nice performance of it from Joan Colosso singing, Larry Hanks playing piano. That's her husband. I'm Bob Studebaker. Thanks again for letting jazz be a part of your life. To wrap it all up here, it's David Budway at the piano, and he's leading the band through his tune called A New Kiss.

Now, I have a legendary flutist to begin this collection of weekend jazz, Herbie Mann, and a song written by Bill Evans. Randy Brecker plays trumpet. This is titled We Will Meet Again. Now, I have a legendary flutist to begin this collection of weekend jazz, Herbie Mann, and a song written by Bill

It always feels good to hear Nina Simone, doesn't it? A rhetorical question. Don't need to answer that. Of course it does. Hi, welcome to Jazz. Here's trumpeter Dominic Farinacci now with Liber Tango.

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guitarist John Basile, it was a very good year. Janetta Minichiello and her band Janetta's Vendetta with All Choke and No Slide before that. Yeah, here's Billie Holiday right now.

a recording from 2011 from trumpeter Alan Vizzuti. The title of that is Azure Cool. And one from 2019 right now, vocalist and actress Tamara Tooney, title track to her album Dreamsville.

0: report comes from Ohio Justice and Policy Center. Civil rights litigator Al Gerhardstein reflects on 50 years of reform in Cincinnati, from police and voting rights to equality and marriage rights, exploring the future of civil rights in Ohio and beyond. 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

I love the song, and just about everybody knows it. That is Take Five, written by alto saxophonist Paul Desmond. While he was with the Dave Brubeck Quartet, it became their biggest hit ever, and one of the biggest jazz hits ever. Quartet San Francisco there. Alto saxophonist Art Pepper now to wrap up this session with a recording of Tintin Deo.

Hello and welcome. Welcome to Sunday Jazz. I'm Bob Studebaker. Up first is pianist Brad Meldow, and the title of this is Capriccio.

saxophonist, composer, educator, Jared Sims, title track to his album Against All Odds. Sunday Jazz continues now with Jackie Terrace on You'd Be So Nice to Come Home To.

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Blard piece, singing just for me. Duke Ellington and the orchestra with Daydream right before. And from 1954 now, this is Dave Brubeck, his quartet, and his tribute to Audrey Hepburn titled simply Audrey.

The band is called Different Flavors. Ben Jalise plays vibes, wrote that tune, Day Zero, the title, and an absolute classic now, Oliver Nelson and Stolen Moments.

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Approaching the end of this edition of Weekend Jazz with Roberta Gamberini, James Moody on sax, and I See Your Face Before Me. And the early 60s gem Stolen Moments from Oliver Nelson preceded. Pianist Bill Hyde now, and the group Three More Sounds, Chuck Manning plays sax. It's how we conclude the session. This is Unit 8.

Time to put some jazz into this Sunday and have a pianist and a trumpet player working together here. It's Lynn Ariel. She's the pianist and the composer. Randy Brecker plays trumpet. And the title of the song that begins the hour is Carry On.

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Bassist Leroy Vinegar's nickname was The Walker, and that's called a walking thing. He's playing on it with Benny Carter and Ben Webster. Ahmad Jamal, All the Things You Are, before that, Tim Warfield. Now, this is called Theme for Malcolm.

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Trumpeter and composer Thomas Marriott there. It's titled I'm Vibing You. Welcome to this edition of Great Music for the Weekend. I'm Bob Studebaker. I have a live recording right now. James Johnson III is the drummer. David Budway, the pianist. Ron Afif plays guitar. Jeff Grubbs plays bass, and his wife Tanya is the vocalist. It's her album. And Billy Strayhorn's song here, A Flower is a Lovesome Thing.

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0: This is Brian O'Donnell, and one of the best parts of my mornings with you is connecting the amazing classical music, either the composers or performers or performances, with local history. 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

A very memorable 1994 Pat Metheny recording. That is James. Donald Harrison played sax. Cecil Brooks III, the drummer, led the band through I've Grown Accustomed to Her Face right before that. Philip Harper played trumpet, Justin Robinson on alto sax, and Craig Hanty played tenor sax. And up next is a trombonist, Al Dow, his quintet, and Horace Silver's tune, Strollin'.

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1: I'm Dani Villarreal Martinez, the first Adamar Scripps Fellow in the WVXU News Department. I'm excited to be here and to cover the news, people, and neighborhoods of Northern Kentucky. 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

jazz male horns singing, drummer Brandon Sanders leading the band, and that's Duke Ellington's In a Sentimental Mood. Time to put a final touch on this collection of weekend jazz. Hope you've enjoyed it. Here we have Brian Lynch and Bill Charlap together, and My Heart Stood Still.

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Guitarist Kenny Burrell with Stanley Turrentine on sax. That's called Mule. Guitarist Doug McDonald, Key Largo before that, Ploss Johnson on sax. And Joe Chambers sings for us now, Lady in My Life.

0: weekdays at noon. I hope you'll join me for something new. This is Elaine Deal, and whether it's a piece from a new composer or a new performance of a favorite, New at Noon is our celebration of the ongoing creation of wonderful music. 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

We're gonna take this here building and move it 3 feet that way. Now. Hold on to your hands.

0: 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Thank you.
1: All right, Frank Sinatra right there. Pianist and composer Eric Reed right now, wrapping up the hour with Western Rebellion, one of his tunes, and Chris Lewis plays sax.

Hi, I'm Bob Studebaker, welcoming you to a collection of Jazz for the Weekend. It's music made possible by listener support. Thank you very much for that. Up first is Jimmy Scott, sings us into the hour here with Bye Bye Blackbird.

guitarist Emily Remler, a really tasty version of a song written by Randy Weston there called Sweet Georgie Fame. Up next is a singer from Shreveport, Louisiana. This is Laverne Butler.

0: 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Civil rights litigator Al Gerhardstein reflects on 50 years of reform in Cincinnati, from police and voting rights to equality and marriage rights, exploring the future of civil rights in Ohio and beyond. 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

Wasn't that great? I'm a really big fan of hers. That is pianist and composer Lynn Ariely and her tune Brasiliana. Before that, one of my favorite singers, that's Michelle Benson. She is great. That was Moments Like This. And now I have a couple of guitarists, Royce Campbell and Adrian Ingram, together in the beautiful tune Weaver of Dreams.

That beautiful tune is How Insensitive, as recorded by guitarist Neil McNamara for his 1998 album Rainy Night. That was Sonny Fortune playing flute, and Rufus Reed was featured on bass. I'm Bob Studebaker. Just a brief moment here to say thank you very much for letting jazz be a part of your life and allowing it to be on the radio with your support of listener-supported jazz. Here's Brent Jensen playing like Paul Desmond on Tangerine.

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Yeah, great old tune and a really nice performance of it from Joan Colosso singing, Larry Hanks playing piano. That's her husband. I'm Bob Studebaker. Thanks again for letting jazz be a part of your life. To wrap it all up here, it's David Budway at the piano, and he's leading the band through his tune called A New Kiss.

Now, I have a legendary flutist to begin this collection of weekend jazz, Herbie Mann, and a song written by Bill Evans. Randy Brecker plays trumpet. This is titled We Will Meet Again.

It always feels good to hear Nina Simone, doesn't it? A rhetorical question. Don't need to answer that. Of course it does. Hi, welcome to Jazz. Here's trumpeter Dominic Farinacci now with Liber Tango.

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guitarist John Basile, it was a very good year. Janetta Minichiello and her band Janetta's Vendetta with All Choke and No Slide before that. Yeah, here's Billie Holiday right now.

a recording from 2011 from trumpeter Alan Vizzuti. The title of that is Azure Cool. And one from 2019 right now, vocalist and actress Tamara Tooney, title track to her album Dreamsville.

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I love the song, and just about everybody knows it. That is Take Five, written by alto saxophonist Paul Desmond while he was with the Dave Brubeck Quartet. It became their biggest hit ever and one of the biggest jazz hits ever. Quartet San Francisco there. Alto saxophonist Art Pepper now to wrap up this session with a recording of Tintin Deo.